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Oh.

like the sound of fiance. You know it's got a little ring to it, and really when I think of it, growing up I didn't ever see marriages. No weddings, no horse, no carriages. I wanna do things different and change the narrative. God knows you are a wild child, beautiful child. I need your help. 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My mum's 61 and her favourite line to tell her son is, sometimes she wished that she had a girl. I wanna take you back to a time, back to a trip. You had that white wine that I never got to sip, and dinner wasn't ruined cause you never got the pick. I know that everybody told me that I'm sick cause

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